It's not time to make a change. 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You're still young, that's your fault. There's so much you have to know.

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0: 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Zero interruzioni. It's

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2: 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Be proud of what you are. But most of all,

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especially inside. 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